0: See Armstrong, tribute to the woman called Jane Porter, tribute to the man called Logic Matthias, tribute to the man called Marcus Leffel.
1: Ready, don't rather go, rather muffin.

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Yeah, check it out one time. You know it's for real. Been trash from PR on this set. Getting biz, come on.

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3: Baby, the stuffing got heavy.
4: Honey, just when you thought it was safe to go back outside,
3: bam, the sequel.
5: Baby, it's rising.
3: Yeah, baby.
5: I'm gonna stay close.
3: Honey, I thought you knew.

Oh yeah, let me hear you sing it. Everybody in the place, put those hands in the air. Yeah, check it out one time. You know it's for real. Then trash from PR on your set. Getting biz, come on.

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0: 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Diamante. Entre Ríos. Neonet Music. 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Diamante.

Oh yeah, let me hear you sing it. 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Yeah, check it out one time. You know it's for real. 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